Happy Friday. It's KDWB, the Twin Cities number one hit music station. So what are your plans for the weekend? Going out, staying in, leaving town? Are you going to see the new Spider-Man movie? I'm just going for Zendaya.

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Hey, it's Fallon, Colt, and Jenny. 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

about 10 minutes away from the iHeartRadio hit list. So get your last minute votes in. What song do you think should be the number one song of the day? 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
4: 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I mean, Ari never disappoints. 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
3: She has the best hair I've ever seen. I mean, not only does she have amazing vocals and she's just an overall great musician, but her hair slays. Bella Kay, song number one on the iHeartRadio hit list. It's I Love It, I Love It, I Love It.

0: commercial free on KDWB. Okay, tell me, is it possible to be cool with an ex after a breakup?
1: Of course, why not? I had a situation like that, but, you know, it all depends. You got kids with that person, and you got to see them all your life, so you got to be cool. You can't be, have a sour side for the whole time, you know?
0: Yeah, absolutely. I mean, kids, totally different story. But I also think it depends on why you fell out. For just

music in October. She keeps posting all these cryptic posts on TikTok and Instagram, and she even captioned one photo with a date 10-1. So what's dropping 10-1, Tate McRae? For just

if you're really sensitive to harsh lights, you're going to love this. A lot more retailers are introducing sensory-friendly shopping hours like Sephora, Walmart, Target, where they're reducing loud music and bright lights and all these other distractions to, you know, make you more

0: 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Okay, when's the last time you went snooping on someone's phone? And what did you find?
1: I was with my boyfriend and I broke up with him just because I had a bad feeling, you know, like my intuition was telling me something was going on. But I took him back and then I did look on his phone just to confirm I was right. You know, I wasn't just like tripping.
0: Mm-hmm.
1: So yeah, I was right the whole time. I found pictures, texts, all kinds of stuff. Oh, that hurt.
0: Yep. 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
1: You could bet that, never gotta sweat that. You could bet that, never gotta sweat that. You could bet that, never gotta sweat that. 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

Public schools are opening up soon, and apparently support for all-day school cell phone bans are at an all-time high. More people think that they shouldn't have their phones at all. What do you think? I feel like, what if there's a

Rihanna is going to be at Target Field on Wednesday. Are you going? You can always hit up Smorgies before the show. They're doing this concert pre-party where there are going to be food and drinks, and we're even going to be there from 5 to 7 with your chance to win one of several $200 concert cash gift cards.

So her new album is finally out. Petal is ours. What do you think? Have you listened to it a million times already like me? My favorite song, hands down, is Petal. Tell me yours. 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

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AXS.com. That way you can be with us in Vegas to see artists like BTS, Cardi B, Zara Larsson, Benson Boone. It's going to be fun. The Time of My Life on KDWB.

0: KDWB, the Twin Cities number one hit music station. Okay, this is just too good not to share. Oh my God. So this man who runs a small business found a way to keep his customer shipping costs down. Follow me here. So apparently there's an oddity in USPS's shipping rate calculation, making it more expensive to ship things that are less heavy than other things. It's weird. So for example, something that weighs 13.1 ounces would cost $7.60 to ship to, I don't know, Colorado or somewhere. But if he adds a couple of rocks, the same package weighs 2 pounds, 3 ounces, and will cost $5.97. Weird, right? So now he is like selling all or sending off all these things like razors and shaving supplies, and he'll include a bag of rocks just so he can offset the cost. Isn't that crazy? USPS has not commented on this, but I recommend you try it.
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2: Hey, what's up? It's Angelina. The new hit list in for Crystal today. This album just dropped, and I'm already obsessed. Ariana Grande, Petal on the new hit list.

101.3 KDWB. So happy we made it to Friday. What's going on, friends? I'm Angelina. In for Crystal on the new hit list. Your number one for new music discovery. Okay, I know we on those weekend vibes. Let's bring you some soul in your life real quick. Teddy Swims, Mr. Know-It-All on the new hit list.

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1: 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We are the

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Evangelina, Alyssa Grace, Bloodstream on the new hit list. 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
1: Yeah, Charlie Puth. What up, I'm Angelina. Appreciate you hanging out with me tonight, discovering new music. If you really want to be tapped in, make sure you hit that follow, okay? On all socials, the gram, TikTok X, we're at New Hit List. I'm at Angelina on air. It's been so real.

Hey, it's Fallon from Fallon Colt and Jenny. Guess what? We have tickets for you to win all weekend. It's just like we're always giving here. Teddy Swims winning weekend goes down all weekend long. 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
4: All right, let's do this. What up? It's JoJo on the radio. This is the iHeartRadio Countdown. Today's show features some of our fave moments with some of our fave artists and guests like Zara Larsson, French Montana, Tyla, Olivia Rodrigo, Alex Warren, Gracie Abrams, and Sienna Spiro. So buckle up. Get ready. This is going to be a good time, man. Let's kick everything off. Here we go. This is song number 20.
3: Tyla featuring Zara Larsson. She did it again.

0: It is JoJo on the radio, and yes, this is the iHeartRadio Countdown, and this weekend, we are replaying some of my fave moments with artists who've stopped by the iHeartRadio studios this year. This is Olivia Rodrigo. Now, Olivia, you mentioned you were listening to a lot of English bands while you were writing the album. I'm curious, you know, if you don't mind running through some of those bands. Who were you listening to specifically?
1: Well, like, I was listening to a lot of The Cure and New Order and Depeche Mode and, like, Susie and the Banshees and stuff like that. And so that was, like, the playlist that was in my head, like, while I was writing. I hope it you know, came through a little bit. It is a pop record, but... So, yeah, that's sort of the vibe.
0: Olivia Rodrigo is hanging out. We'll be back with more amazing moments from the iHeartRadio studios. But right now, let's get back to the countdown.
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26: It is JoJo on the radio, and yes, this is the iHeartRadio Countdown. And this weekend, we are replaying some of my fave moments with artists who've stopped by the iHeartRadio studios this year. This is Olivia Rodrigo. Olivia, I am obsessed with the paranormal. Ghost, haunted houses, all that stuff.
24: I love this because I am too.
26: Okay, look, I've got a podcast called Paranormalish, and what I do is I talk to people year-round who've had these experiences. So, and if you haven't, that's fine. Have you ever had anything you would consider a paranormal encounter?
1: I'm living in a haunted house right now.
26: Stop it!
1: I'm living in a haunted house.
26: Give me some details.
1: But it's fine. Like, is it love the ghost. Like, super nice, friendly ghost. My friend was in there alone one time and was trying to mess with me and held the phone up to the TV and was like, "Ah, ghost, if you're in here, like, turn the TV on for Olivia, whatever. Nothing happens." It's like 10 o'clock at night. The TV starts blaring an old Turner Classic movie at full volume, a movie from the 50s. And she ran out and she was so scared. It's never happened to me, though, because I am respectful.
26: Have you ever looked up, like, the backstory of, like, who you think might be in there?
1: My mom knows a lot about it, but I prefer not to know.
26: Oh, God,
1: I hope I'm not, like, doing bad juju saying this on the radio, but no, peace and love to the ghosts, and I love living in my house.
26: Well, ghosts are like people.
1: I take good care of it.
26: Yeah, ghosts are like people, I think. There's some good people and some bad. You got a good one,
1: apparently. Really good.
26: If anything else happens interesting, God, you have to share.
1: Okay, I'll keep you updated.
26: Olivia Rodrigo is hanging out. We'll be back with more amazing moments from the iHeartRadio studios, but right now, let's get back to the countdown.
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0: This weekend, I'm replaying some of my fave moments with artists who have stopped by the iHeartRadio studios this year. This is Zara Larsson.
1: How do fans, when like not at a meet and greet, because they expect to see you there, mm-hmm. but when you're walking around the mall, wherever, mm-hmm. how do fans typically react when they go, oh my God, that's Zara Larsson? What do they do?
2: Kind of like that.
1: And that's kind of it. Yeah. Oh my God, that's Zara. See you later.
2: Oh my God, like I love your music. Can I take a picture? And I'm like, yeah. And then we kiki. And then we're like, okay, bye. Love you.
1: Any funny fan encounters?
2: There's definitely some personalities for sure. But in general, I think people get a little bit shy. But if they're with friends, maybe they have the courage to come up and say something. But it's very chill. It's very calm. No crazy stories yet.
1: Maybe that's a good thing. But in this new era,
2: yeah,
1: more eyeballs
2: Please.
1: On you.
2: Oh, let's go. Right. I can't wait.
0: We'll be back with more amazing moments from the iHeartRadio studios. But right now, let's get back to the countdown.
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0: This weekend, I'm replaying some of my fave moments with artists who have stopped by the iHeartRadio studios this year. This is Zara Larsson. I'm told you believe every song is already... if you didn't say this, then punch me in the
1: face. Yeah, I know what you're going to say.
0: But you believe every song is already created. It's just like an ice sculpture, and you have to kind of chip it out a little bit.
1: Yeah.
0: What does that say? Can I elaborate on that?
1: Yeah, I just think there's ideas out in the world... Or all the ideas, I guess it's just, it doesn't really matter. I guess it's just a perspective, you know, how you view it. But I do think a lot of the ideas, they just kind of, they just need to be executed and made into a reality because everything is already there. And I can feel that even when I have an idea and I talk to my friends about something, I'm like, oh, I just really, really want to do this. Like, I think making something like this would be amazing. And then, I wait a week and I see someone else doing that exact same thing. It's just like, the universe just wanted that out and I was too slow. You know what I mean? Like it needs to be created. I heard a story. I don't know if it's true, but I heard them. I heard the prince. This is probably not true, but I heard the prince every time he had an idea, he had to get it down just so that Michael Jackson wouldn't like.
0: I would believe that, right? Yeah. They were so competitive to my understanding. You know?
1: Yeah. So it's like, oh no, I have to record this and like put it out because this has to be my idea. But I guess the ideas, they just float around and you just have to reach out for them and make them into reality.
0: I'm a big Michael fan and I follow a lot of his content over the years, you know. And I think I saw him say once that they just come from above.
1: Yeah.
0: So just kind of, like you said, kind of they're
1: no,
0: just
1: literally,
0: there.
1: When we wrote the songs for this album, it's so crazy to try to explain like how it was being written or what happened because it was just in such a flow state. And like we all just were vibrating on the same frequency. And it's like a language that goes beyond the words. It's like we were all in a perfect harmony and it just happened. Like, I don't know, it's quite beautiful. And that's like the best parts about being a creative is like tapping into that.
0: Just chant. Oh,
1: yes,
0: and there it is.
1: Yes, yes.
0: We'll be back with more amazing moments from the iHeartRadio studios. But right now, let's get back to the countdown.
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0: This weekend, I'm replaying some of my fave moments with artists who have stopped by the iHeartRadio studios this year. This is French Montana.
1: You have any crazy road stories? I've heard some stories where, you know, things, tour bus breaks down, the equipment gets stolen. You, like, some groups lose a band member in a city. You know, any crazy French Montana road stories come to mind?
0: I know you got some.
2: No, we had a lot of things that happened. But I remember one time that we was on stage, me and Max B, actually, before he got locked up. And it was this girl. She was standing in front of the stage. She was her boyfriend, like a bunch of people. We drinking, we had a bottle of champagne. So the girl stand in front of me, and she opens her mouth. So we standing on stage. So she's like, pour champagne.
0: Oh God, here we go.
2: So Max go and pour champagne. So champagne going in her mouth. Then this guy, this big guy, just come out of nowhere. And he pushes her out the way. And he come and he look, I think it was her boyfriend. He come and he look at us like this. So automatically we thinking, it's about to go down, because we should have never been doing that. So we staring at each other. It's like a staring contest. Then he just go like this.
0: No, he didn't.
2: So he just opens his mouth. And guess what I did?
0: You poured some champagne.
2: Nah, you know, we had to do that. Then his girl was standing on the side looking at him like, you groupie mother.
0: Whoever that dude is, man. Man, duh.
2: Well, shout out to him.
0: Whatever, yeah. Oh, my God. We'll be back with more amazing moments from the iHeartRadio studios.
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0: This weekend, I'm replaying some of my fave moments with artists who have stopped by the iHeartRadio studios this year. This is Tyla, the album A-Pop. It is out now. Why the title A-Pop?
20: I wanted to call it A-Pop because, honestly, the name came so randomly and it just felt right. Like the setting that the name was set at was like a movie. Like it felt like that was what it needed to be.
0: Like the universe was kind of like giving you something?
20: Like it was like A-pop.
0: Like in your head it appeared or somebody said it like, yeah, like one of your friends? Or give me that moment.
20: I was in the room with my management and my A&R from Epic, Zeke. And we were all just sitting down like after a night out. It was like sun was rising. We're just sitting there like you know, head spinning. Like, you know, the vibe after a night out. And it was silent. And then my A&R was just like, A-pop. And I was like, I was thinking that too. Like, it felt like we were like on something. And since that day, like it was just following me. Like, even one day I saw on the wall someone graffitied A-pop and I was just like, this is kind of weird because I've never seen that before, you know. So not only that, but also just the album direction that I wanted to do, I really wanted to make an album that felt like a pop album for me. It's always been like a bucket list thing for me to do because as a child, I always wanted to be this pop star. And my first album, I was very rooted into like my continents, you know?
0: Right.
20: And for this one, I was like, nah, for me, it would be so satisfying to make an album that felt and sounded like a pop star album and a pop album that is tailored to me. You know, I didn't want to be tailored to pop. So it's really just a mixture of Tyla. A-pop is Tyla.
0: It seems like I'm into the paranormal and ghost and all that stuff. We've talked about that last time. But it seemed like something spiritual was gave that name to you on a platter. Unless I'm just crazy. But yeah, it's like the universe was talking to you. Give me some rejected names. Do you have any names that you guys were throwing around like, oh, God, that sucks. No, scratch that one off. Do you have any of those names? Or did it just land on A-pop and that was
20: yeah,
0: it?
20: Yeah, like everything. Honestly, everything I do, I love when it's effortless. And it just feels like it's meant to be. This felt like it was meant to be. Like, I just knew in my heart and my body was just like, it's called A-pop. And since then, I never even tried to change it. You know, I never tried to think of anything else. It was A-pop. And that's what it was meant to be.
0: One quick random question on the album. And I asked this question for a reason. What song almost did not make the album for whatever reason? And I have a theory that those songs become, and I can't explain it, they become fan favorites or hits or whatever. Mm. What song almost did not make the album?
20: What songs almost didn't make the album? Can I be honest?
0: Yeah.
20: It's kind of crazy. But every song that's on the album, I knew as soon as I made it that it was going to be in the
0: album. Wow.
20: Yeah.
0: We're talking spiritual again. It's one of those things. A-Pop is out now. We'll be back with more amazing moments from the iHeartRadio studios. But right now, let's get back to the countdown.
3: 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Teddy Swims, Mr. Know-It-All.

0: This weekend, I'm replaying some of my fave moments with artists who have stopped by the iHeartRadio studios this year. This is Tyla. Tyla, how insane was it to perform World Cup, You and Future? You know, that's such a moment. Like, mm-hmm. Walk me through the rehearsals. Did it go according to plan? Like, what can you tell me about that whole thing?
1: The World Cup.
0: It's right.
1: Like
0: the World Cup.
1: The World Cup. Like, oh my gosh. I remember when the World Cup was hosted in South Africa, and that was such a core memory for me. Like, the city just lit up. Like, it was a moment where everyone was just proud to be. I love the World Cup because it just makes people proud to be where they're from.
0: Right.
1: You know, it's so mm-hmm. nice. Like, I saw the World Cup game in Morocco when Morocco was versing, I forgot the other country. But I was at like this bar and I was just watching everyone and the kids and how they were just so excited to be Moroccan. I was just like, damn, like the World Cup is so beautiful. So the fact that I was able to be on stage and perform in front of the world like that, perform my national anthem, perform with Future, like crazy.
0: What a day. And I watched the performance. It seemed like everything went according to plan. The only thing that would have made me nervous was the guy with the juggling the soccer balls, you know, like mm-hmm. I probably think like, don't drop these things. But everything went awesome, it seemed like. We'll be back with more amazing moments from the iHeartRadio studios. But right now, let's get back to the countdown.
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3: Hey, it's JoJo on the radio, and yes, you are tuned in to the iHeartRadio Countdown. Thank you for hanging out with us. This is a special episode. Just heard from Zara Larsson, French Montana, Tyla, Olivia Rodrigo, and...

0: It's JoJo on the radio, and yes, this is the iHeartRadio Countdown. This weekend, I'm replaying some of my fave moments with artists who've stopped by the iHeartRadio Countdown this year. This is Alex Warren. Alex, this question gets tossed to you a lot, but serious question. Mm. How has your life changed since Ordinary?
1: Holy cow.
0: I mean, just like, gotta be night and
1: everything,
0: day to it.
1: Everything has changed. It's been really cool. It's very cool to kind of just be able to have the confidence, I guess, now that I have, like, the confidence of in my music, being able to say that I did it once. I never thought I'd have a hit, and the fact that I got one, it means that there's no insecurity, there's no, what's the word? I'm not scared to put any more music out. A lot of people always ask me, they're like, oh, hey, like, now that you've had a hit, like, are you nervous the next one isn't going to be a hit? And I'm like, no, this means that I did it. I have one. Now I get to put out whatever the heck I want.
0: Right. And this thing was so big, dude.
1: Thank you so much.
0: So, well, I'll cover that in a second, but it's bigger than big. It's more than a hit. This is a hit.
1: Thank you.
0: All right, Alex Warren's hanging out. All right, we'll be back with more amazing moments from the iHeartRadio studios. But right now, let's get back to the countdown.
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0: with JoJo Wright.
2: What up? It's JoJo on the radio. This weekend, I'm replaying some of my fave moments with artists who've stopped by the iHeartRadio studios this year. And our first guest is Gracie Abrams. Of course, you guys know her album, Daughter from Hell, is out now, so make sure to check that. This is Gracie Abrams. Gracie, right off the top, what or who inspired you to want to do this? I mean, because this is, I mean, it's a loaded question, And what I mean by that specifically is I think everybody kind of wants to do what you do at some point in their life. Oh my God, to be a rock star, it'd be great. But there comes a point where you kind of have to really go for it or not, you know? Mm. And you clearly went for, like, what inspired you to really take that leap and just do it?
7: I just love writing so much. And I feel like it's just an impulse, and I feel very grateful to have grown up in a time where, like, I was able to be impulsive and upload things to SoundCloud when I was very young and kind of, like, work that muscle of being, for some reason, like, overexposing about the thoughts in my head. And, yeah.
2: And you're like, I read that you, and it makes complete sense that you're like a super poetry fan as well.
7: Yeah, totally.
2: So I assume that kind of, clearly it fuels the music.
7: For sure. I think it's like, I mean, I think everything that we absorb informs everything that we, you know, kind of put out. But yes, totally. Like, I think the music that I was lucky enough to grow up listening to, you know, like in the car, in the house, like lots of Joni Mitchell and Elliott Smith and kind of very, you know, unbelievable writers that I feel like I just fell in love with really at a very young age. And I, yeah, just want to be like them, I suppose.
2: It's a cool thing you said. Everything you do inspires your music. Like, everything that happens in your life will be considered as inspiration. It's like,
7: I think so.
2: Like, you bump your foot on the door, paint, and that could, I mean, maybe that's a bit, I don't know about that, but something, everything, okay.
7: No, I mean, I'm with you. I think, like, little tiny small things, I feel like my notes app is the scariest place to be because it's just so many, you know, minute, mundane details, like, written down like a crazy person, because I do think that it's like, especially when it comes to songwriting, I just have always appreciated very descriptive lyrics. And anyway, yeah, so maybe the next time I bang my foot on something, you'll hear it.
2: JoJo said I should. Yeah, there we go.
7: JoJo gets 50% pub.
2: Perfect. Gracie Abrams is here. We'll be back with more amazing moments from the iHeartRadio studios. But right now, let's get back to the countdown.
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8: 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This is Jack Harlow.
13: Hey. I'm Dua Lipa.
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5: All right, guys. We're back. It's JoJo on the radio. This is the iHeartRadio Countdown. This weekend, I'm replaying some of my fave moments with artists who've stopped by the iHeartRadio studios this year. And our first guest is Gracie Abrams. Of course, you guys know her album, Daughter from Hell, is out now. So make sure to check that. This is Gracie Abrams. Gracie, true or false, I read a story. You started writing songs third grade. When a teacher got you this little, like a journal.
13: Mm-hmm.
5: And I guess that's true for starters, right?
13: Yeah, that's true.
5: And do you still keep in touch with that teacher? And does that teacher know, like, the impact that journal, you know, hat on.
3: I haven't spoken to her in years and years and years, but she was a teacher that my little brother ended up having as well. So I've spoken to her since I've left her classroom, but I really do feel, it's funny you say that, I've felt recently, I think in just talking about, what got me writing in the first place. I need to reach out to her. I need to, Teacher Amy.
5: Yeah. Any of those songs, you know, granted you were in the third grade and you've changed since then, but have any of those songs or lyrics or even little tiny pieces of whatever's in that journal made it to last albums, EPs, all that?
3: Nope, not a shred, which I think we're all lucky for.
5: We'll be back with more amazing moments from the iHeartRadio studios, but right now, let's get back to the countdown.
0: Number 3, Olivia Rodrigo, Drop Dead.

0: This weekend, I'm replaying some of my fave moments with artists who have stopped by the iHeartRadio studios this year. This is Sienna Spyro. Sienna, okay, back to London real quick, and I'll drop it after this. I'm obsessed with it. I kind of want to move there someday.
1: Really?
0: But I'm 100%
1: sure. Do you have an area in mind?
0: Well, the only place I've stayed at was like the typical tourist place like Notting Hill and whatnot, you know.
1: No, but that's good. That's good.
0: Okay.
1: I'm moving quite near there soon.
0: Really?
1: Yeah.
0: Near the Blue Door and all that?
1: I won't say, because actually that was a bit responsible. But in that premise.
0: Well, it's just, the thing I can't wrap my head around is driving on the other side of the street. It would take me a while to get used to that.
1: I couldn't help you there. I don't even.
0: Because you don't drive at all, right?
1: I don't drive at all. Sorry.
0: So, but you're used, like, when you're driving, when you're riding, taking an Uber here, does it seem odd to you?
1: No.
0: It doesn't?
1: No. I'm just there with my headphones.
0: Good for you. All right.
1: Passenger princess.
0: We'll be back with more amazing moments from the iHeartRadio studios. But right now, let's get back to the countdown.
2: Number 1. 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Dracula.

0: This weekend, I'm replaying some of my fave moments with artists who have stopped by the iHeartRadio studios this year. This is Sienna Spyro. Sienna, a lot of artists come in from London, do an interview with me or two, and I ask a question, and this starts off nice, and there's a controversial twist to it. So don't hit me at the...
1: All right.
0: First of all, how do you make a proper cup of British tea?
1: Oh, well, this is a lovely question. Thank you. So, kettle, not a hot tap. Kettle, boil your water, get your cup of choice. Two tea bags, and Yorkshire Gold, if you can. It's special stuff, but Yorkshire Gold. Two tea bags, get the boiling water, pour the water in, leave like... How much would you say that is?
0: About an inch,
1: like
0: half an inch,
1: something like that. Something like an inch, maybe a bit more, like an inch and a half left. Then go, this is where you can like switch up a little bit if you want to take the tea bags out or like leave them in.
0: Right.
1: I would leave them in for a second. Get your milk, pour the milk in.
0: So you, you put a fair amount in there.
1: No. You've got to get that golden brown color. Golden color. Then you squeeze the tea bags, take the tea bags out. Mix, proper mix. Get like a tornado in there. If you like sugar, add like a little bit of sugar, not too much. Like just get the color right. So maybe you have to add a little bit more milk, add it really carefully. And yeah, enjoy it with a biscuit.
0: The controversial part of the question.
1: What?
0: Would you ever, under any circumstance, consider...
1: Put it in the microwave now.
0: Microwaving the
1: water. No. No.
0: Okay. I never knew that.
1: I knew you were going to say that.
0: Okay.
1: No.
0: Bad, Jojo. Bad.
1: Why would you ever do that?
0: Wait, in case you're in a rush.
1: That takes so long. Oh my God, just boil the kettle.
0: Okay.
1: You don't have a kettle, do you?
0: I do. I do have
1: All
0: a kettle.
1: Right.
0: But
1: so you're fine. Put the kettle on.
0: Okay.
1: God, my dad would kill you.
0: Oh my God. Don't. Please don't tell dad. It has been a blast reliving some of these moments with Zara Larsson, French Montana, Tyla, Olivia Rodrigo, Alex Warren, Gracie Abrams, and Sienna Spyro. Always a pleasure having them on the show. Don't forget to follow us on Instagram at iHeartCountdown. You can also follow me at Jojo Wright. Have a great one, and I will see you next weekend. Later.
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4: Hey, what up? 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Gonna get you tickets for Teddy Swims. Around 10:20, I got your first keyword. 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

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Love that guy. He's coming to Grand Casino Arena September 26th. 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

0: Are you coming in or what?
1: Hey, it's Fallon from Fallon Cult. Jenny, guess what? We have tickets for you to win all weekend. It's just like we're always giving here. Teddy Swims winning weekend goes down all weekend long. 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For just a

101.3 KDWB. If you are a Zendaya fan looking for something to watch this weekend, well, she's got three movies that are popping. The Odyssey and Spider-Man Brand New Day are in theaters. And then one that I cannot recommend enough, The Drama with Robert Pattinson. It is a dark comedy. That's the best way I can describe it without giving it away. But it's streaming now.

0: It's crazy to me how this is the first time people are hearing about Dominic Fike. I've known about my man for years. Listen to, he's got a song called Phone Numbers that I really like. A song called White Keys that's actually very, very good. And he's on season 2 of Euphoria. I low-key think he's the most underrated character on Euphoria. He just like came in out of nowhere and left out of nowhere. Never mentioned again. It's 101.3 KDWB. My name is Vaughn. Keeping it going with Ariana Grande. She just dropped over the weekend. Going to play some of that. And Justin Bieber next.
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I'd love to know if you agree with my takes for the best three Ariana Grande songs. I have some sleepers in there too. Head to my Instagram at Vaunt Leak. I posted a video. It's KDWB.

Yo, what up? Appreciate you kicking it with us on the Twin Cities number one hit music station with Val and Colt and Jenny in the morning and live on our free iHeartRadio app. My name is Vaughn. I've got Shabuzi on the way, some Zara Larson and Alex Warren. And if you're trying to get tickets for Teddy Swims when he comes to Grand Casino Arena September 26th, don't worry, I'm going to hook you up in 20 minutes.

Hey, it's Fallon, Colt, and Jenny. 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Just search Fallon, Colt, and Jenny wherever you podcast. 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

Celebrities who were rude in real life once a person met them. Somebody said that Taylor Swift rolled their eyes at them when they met her at a meet and greet in 09. I've heard from, like, Taylor Swift's crew in her documentary that she gives them all gifts. I just don't know how believable that is. But other celebrities who were pretty rude, Nick Jonas, Jacob Elordi from Euphoria, Billie Eilish is on this list, John Legend, and Chrissy Teigen. I think Chrissy Teigen and John Legend are a little weird couple, too. They be acting a little strange on Instagram. It's KDWN.

Any parents happy that back to school season's right around the corner because you don't have to have your kid in the house all day long? Well, you might want to think twice. There's a new survey that says the average parent loses 6,858 minutes a year driving their kids around to soccer practice or recorder lessons. That much time. It's KDWB.

Olivia Dean giving Minnesota all the love on the planet. It's KDWB. My name is Vaughn. She was at Target Center the other night, and she said Minnesota's responsible for two of the loves of her life. Prince

Yo, what up? We are the Twin Cities' number one hit music station with Fallon, Colt, and Jenny in the morning live on our free iHeartRadio app. It is almost Minnesota Burger Week, so in three songs, I'm going to break down where to get the best burgers and some dope deals. Also going to get you tickets for Teddy Swims around 12:20. I got a keyword for you to text to your

see my man Teddy Swims when he's here in town. Grand Casino Arena, September 26th. If you text the keyword contest to 53921, you're qualified to win a pair of passes. 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
1: I hope you texted that keyword for your shot at Teddy Swims tickets. He's taking over Grand Casino Arena in September. And he was the nicest human being when I met him backstage at Grand Casino, a hotel, 2 years ago. This is his latest, Mr. Know-It-All on

I feel spiritually connected with Teddy Swims in some weird way. It's Vaughn on 101.3 KDWB. I got to kick away with him backstage a couple of years ago when he played Grand Casino Hotel, and I didn't know that my fiance's mom was a big Teddy Swims fan. Like, she knew more songs than I did, low-key. And so he did a very kind video saying, like, hey, so glad, so upset that you couldn't make it, but I'll be looking forward to seeing you soon. And he didn't have to do that. She went ballistic, and I low-key think it got me brownie points with my fiance's mom.

0: Jenny, guess what? We have tickets for you to win all weekend. It's just like we're always giving here. Teddy Swims winning weekend goes down all weekend long. 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
1: They say the holy water's watered down, and this town's lost its faith. Our colors will fade.

If you know somebody that just moved to the cities, or you got a friend that's going to be visiting Minnesota during the state fair, what are the things you tell them they have to go see, do, or eat at the fair? Pork chop on a stick. It's nothing special, but the mini apple pie, that's another one that I think is so delicious if you're looking for like a nice dessert. I'm curious. 53921 is the number to text. Go-to's at the fair. It's KDWB. For just

show was over 10 years ago, but it's just so strange to watch Victorious and think that Kat Valentine, the girl in that show, is Ariana Grande that we know today. It's KDWB.

Hey, what up? Appreciate you having us on. We are the Twin Cities' number one hit music station with Fallon Colt and Jenny in the Morning. 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I got Somber, Bruno Mars, and Olivia Dean on the way. And if you were looking for more of those Teddy Swim tickets, 20 minutes from now, going to get you a pair in your pocket.

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And I just ask, if you know a Leo in your life, please give him a little bit of grace for the next couple of weeks. I'm a Leo. And it's Leo season, baby. My birthday is August 12th, and I'm acting a damn fool. You know a Leo who thinks everything is about them. We're attention whores. Don't be mad.

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Teddy Swims is going to be at Grand Casino Arena. And I've got a pair of passes for you if you text the keyword FUN to 53921 for your shot to win a pair of tickets. Text FUN to 53921 for

0: 93.3 KDWB. I found this list of old school struggles that would absolutely break people today. And if you have a kid, try to ask them to do one of these things and see how they react. Like hunt down a payphone. Remember back in the day, if you needed to call someone away from home, a payphone was the only way to do it. Now, I mean, everybody got cell phones. It's even weird watching TV shows and movies from back in the day, and they're like, you have a phone? What? Because everyone has a phone these days. What about writing everything down by hand? Before smartphones, you couldn't voice to text. You couldn't type. There was recipes, directions. Everything needed to be written down by hand. And this is one that I don't know how I'd even deal with it. Researching at the library. You used to have to look for a book. There's like the tags on like the spine of the book, and they help you find, I think the author of the book. Now kids don't even know how to do that. 101.3
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1: Hey, what up? My name is Vaunt. Let me put you onto this really vibey one from Somber. I can't think of one song this dude has put out that I have not really rocked with. It's called My Body Isn't Ready. It's the

0: 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That's new somber called My Body Isn't Ready on the Twin Cities number one hit music station. My name is Vance, and I don't want to be the guy to say it, but it is almost, it's almost back to school season. Yeah, it's coming up, and we want to do something really dope that we did last year. iHeartRadio's Thank a Teacher, powered by Donors Choose. You nominated several educators throughout the Twin Cities for a chance to win $5,000 to decorate their classrooms or get some school supplies that they need for their kids. And Zoe Graham won last year. She's a teacher at Hennepin Elementary. Well, we're trying to do it all over again. That way our kids are, like, taken care of. They're the future, and these teachers, they got a lot of responsibilities on their shoulders, so starting Monday, you can nominate your favorite teachers. Just start thinking in the back of your mind, a teacher that's made a big difference in you or your kids' lives.
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3: The

or Pixar, or the fact that Taylor Swift has this song in Toy Story 5. But I really hope they don't start making a Toy Story 6. It's already been 30 years. There's just some things we need to let rest. Taylor now on KDWB.

Hey, thanks for kicking it with us. We are the Twin Cities' number one hit music station with Fallon, Colton, Jenny in the morning and live everywhere on our free iHeartRadio app. My name is Vons. I'm going to do some Ariana Grande, Teddy Swims, and Bruno Mars and let you know how you can win a pair of passes to see Teddy Swims in a couple of minutes.

Nothing manufactured or AI about his voice. It's Teddy Swims on 101.3 KWB. You want to know how you can win a pair of tickets to his show? I'll tell you next. After Ari.

looking at tickets for Teddy Swims. Grand Casino Arena, September 26th. And when he was at Grand Casino Hotel about a year or so ago, he did so good. You want to go, text tickets to 53921 for your shot of pair of passes for Teddy Swims.

KDWB is the Twin Cities' number one hit music station. My name is Vaunt. Anybody else see that video of a woman so infatuated with the fact that Harry Styles is right in front of her that she has to stop to try to take a picture, and Harry Styles stops her baby in a stroller from rolling off into traffic? Yo, watch your kids. No matter which One Direction member is right in front of you.

0: Chrissy Abrams and Hit the Wall on 101.3 KDWB, the Twin Cities' number one hit music station. My name is Vaughn. So many big concerts this year. Oh my goodness. Where do we begin? Olivia Dean was just the other night. Noah Kahan is next week. Kesha. Plus, you got Cat's Eye and Somber going to be pulling up to Target Center soon. There's so many shows, and you deserve to be there. So if you head to KDWB.com, hit the concert page. There is a link for you to sign up for another chance, because we're always giving you chances on the radio, online. Another chance to win tickets.
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Happy weekend. Happy August. Fallon, Colton, Jenny back live Monday morning. 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
1: All right, hey, I want to shout out Nikki real quick, who just moved here to the Twin Cities. Welcome to Minnesota. Thank you so much for listening and finding 101.3 KDWB. You're already a big fan, you said.
2: Right? I'm so glad I found you guys. You don't even know, like, love you guys. Like, even from, like, car to shower to app, like,
1: I love it. The best. Hey, you're the best. Thank you so much for listening. You can't be sure.

WB. Sending you to Teddy Swims right now. Grand Casino Arena. End of September, man. This is going to be an epic concert to wrap up summer 2026. If you want a free pair of tickets, just take out your phone and text me this keyword, venue, to 53921 as we get on this new Benson Boone.

0: Benson Boone at the Time of My Life there on 101.3 KDWB, the Twin Cities number one hit music station. About to kick off 2 hours commercial free for your weekend. What's up? I'm Matt Holiday. Hey, what you doing? You're feeling good on this Saturday, right? You're going on vacation?
1: Yeah, I'm actually getting ready for vacation, so kind of excited.
0: I love hearing that. Me too. Where are you going?
1: I'm going on a cruise to Aruba.
0: Oh, that's way better than mine. I'm just going home to visit my family and friends. That's boring. I'm not going to play your song now. You're rubbing it in. This vacation.
1: No.
0: Unless I'm invited on this cruise, then I will play your song coming up next on KDWB. That's the deal.
1: Let's go.
0: All right. I'm down. I'm in.
2: 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For more information.
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KDWB and Beliebers, you ready to do a heat check on these chickens? 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

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What up? I'm Matt, Fallon, Colton, Jenny. They are back live Monday morning right here. 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

0: All right, girls, keep it right here. They're on 35 listening to KDWB, trying to get some Teddy Swims tickets. We will do those coming up next, all righty?
1: Thank you so much. Can I get your name again?
0: I'm Matt Holiday.
1: Thank you, Matt.
0: I got you.
1: Have a great day, Matt.
0: Hey, good luck.
1: Happy
0: you too.
1: Happy weekend. Bye.
0: Happy weekend.

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1: Dude is just like a regular guy. And he also has like one of the most iconic voices in the world. I'm talking Teddy Swims, and let's get you hearing it live. Grand Casino Arena, end of September. Man, that's going to be perfect. That is going to be a vibe for sure. Pair tickets up for grabs. Just get out your phone and text me this keyword, summer, to 53921. Good luck.

It actually might even be better than the perfect recorded, produced version of that song. Somber, My Body Isn't Ready. If you haven't heard him sing it live, he did it at Lala this past weekend. Watch a video on TikTok or Instagram. It's so good. KDWB. If

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0: Well, we got to keep it commercial-free just for you, right?
1: Yes, of course.

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Of course, she airbrushed their t-shirt. And of course, they did this dance together on stage for the entire Lollapalooza crowd. KDWB, Zara, she's the best. I

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2: Guys, album kind of just makes me want to throw a dinner party. Like a very classy one with wine and all linen outfits, but I'm not classy enough for that. I would just invite that hibachi, that traveling hibachi chef that just comes to your backyard. That sounds way more fun. Tastes So Good from Niall Horan is on KDWB.

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Fallon, Colt, and Jenny, they are back live Monday morning. Keep us going on the iHeartRadio app. And oh, you know what is coming soon though? Teddy Swims tickets, 520. I got the hookup.

0: Never know who you'll meet on the radio here on KDWB. What are your guys' names?
1: This is Juliet and Aiden. We're twins.
0: So you guys are twins, and you're in the car together right now.
1: Yeah.
0: Listening. I love that. Okay, so you're one twin. Where's the other?
1: I'm right here.
0: Are you Julian or Aiden? I don't know who's who. I'm just going to play the song. Thank you both for listening.

Hey, it's Fallon, Colt, and Jenny. Don't forget, all weekend long, whether you're going to the cabin, you're just staying in some AC, I respect it. You can listen to our show wherever you go. Just search Fallon, Colt, and Jenny wherever you podcast. And we'll be back Monday morning live on

WB. You're seeing this guy live. Teddy Swims, Grand Casino Arena. Man, what a way to wrap up the summer. September 26th. I got your pair of tickets. Just text me. The keyword, music, to 53921. And you could be hearing this one. Mr. Know-It-All live from Teddy. Good luck.

0: total body. Like, I do everything. Arms, legs, core, everything, you know.
1: Dang. That's impressive. So, basically, what you're trying to say is that Paige could beat me up if we ever got into a fight. Me and her brawling it out. You would kick the ever-living crap out of me. That's what you're trying to say.
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I think the only guy who actually might put on more eyeliner than you when you go out for a night downtown. But you know what? It works for Songbird. You see him sing this one? Lollapalooza said it was incredible. KDWB.

0: All right, so this question is for millennials, and you know what? I will say millennials only. As a 1996 baby here on 101.3 KDWB, I just want to know, like, we may start an argument here this afternoon on KDWB. What was the best show on Nickelodeon to watch? Like, back in the day. Like, when we were growing up, like, cable, right before stream, like, the good old days, when they actually made good shows on TV. Best show on Nick. I'm just going to open up all the phone lines right now. We just, like, shout out a bunch of answers. Go ahead. Y'all are on KDWB.
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You know what? I think today is the day to risk it all, guys, and just play this song for her. It's National Girlfriend Day. If guys, you need a little help telling your girl how you feel, play this song on KDWB.

I honestly have to give it to this guy and his wife, Haley, for still, like, not showing their baby Jack Blue's face. Like, I don't think there's a picture on planet Earth of him. What does this kid look like? Jeez, we gotta know. Katie.

right, I'm hanging one more hour on the Twin Cities number one hit music station. Your home for Fallon, Colt, and Jenny. Live in the morning. They're back Monday. Hey, keep us going on the iHeartRadio app because I got your Teddy Swims tickets. Grand Casino Arena, end of September. Let's go. 6:20. I will get them to you.

0: Arianators, Petal. I mean, 10 out of 10, right?
1: Oh,
0: I mean,
1: my God. I'm obsessed with her new album
0: insane.
1: That she just dropped today.
0: Hey, we're going to talk about Ariana Grande's new album and hear from Ari herself coming up next on KDWB. Stick around.

WB. All right, Teddy Swims tickets up for grabs. You could get your pair right now. All you got to do is text me this keyword color to 53921 and you could be there. As we get on this new Olivia Rodrigo stupid song, text me, Teddy fans.

Hey, from me and that girl right there, Tate McRae, happy not only August 1st, but National Girlfriend Day from KDWB and to all my imaginary girlfriends just sitting in my Instagram DMs. I'm just waiting for them to answer.

Fallon from Fallon Colton. Jenny, guess what? We have tickets for you to win all weekend. It's just like we're always giving here. Teddy Swims winning weekend goes down all weekend long. 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
2: Talent clearly runs in the family. His sister was on the Lollapalooza stage jumping on a trampoline. Audrey Hulbert and her brother's name is Malcolm Todd, and he's got a song, Earrings, which is pretty popular too.

0: Malcolm Todd there. Can't get that one out of my head. Earrings, new on 101.3 KDWB, the Twin Cities number one hit music station. It's Matt. Hey, let's come back with more Justin Bieber. We'll play Bruno Mars, Harry Styles too. Hello.
1: Yo, Matt, what's up, man?
0: Dude, what's good, man? How are you?
1: Oh, doing good. I just want to request a song real quick.
0: Yeah, you were just asking for that Bella Kay. I love it, I love it, I love it. Yo, that song is catchy. It's fire.
1: Matt Holiday, I love that song.
0: Let's play that coming up next. That work?
1: I want to play that song. That song, Matt. Ooh, y'all should listen to it. Y'all should play it right now.
0: We'll hear that and more in minutes. What up?
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Yeah. 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

0: All right, Enrique Santos about to take over 101.3 KDWB. Happy August. Happy first of the month. You got rent due. And I don't know about you, but I feel like just the life is sucked out of me whenever I need to send that in. We are back paying your bills. Don't worry. We'll replenish those funds and get you $1,000. KDWB.
1: Yay, thank you.
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